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1: Se ci ascolti in FM, siamo sull'87.8 in provincia di Torino. 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
1: The music you're about to hear is above us. It's above us.

Just a perfect day. Drink sangria in the park. And then later, when it gets dark, we go home.

gotta do one thing well to make it in this world, man. You got a woman waiting for you, dear. All you ever gotta do is be a good man one time to one woman.